Beach Boys, Elton John, and Bryan Adams all play here on CKDO.

0: The greatest hits of all time, CKDO. There's Flood with Cousin Mary and Leaving on a Jet, playing some Peter, Paul, and Mary in there for us, too. Hey, it's Brian Cox here. We're making our way through your Tuesday night. Got the Marshall Tucker Band. They're all set to get us back into the music here in just a few minutes. Hey, don't forget to join us on Thursday for CKDO Mornings with Terry Johnson. Yes, of course, tomorrow, Canada Day, they're going to be off. But when they do return on Thursday, they're going to recap the Jays duking it out with Bo Bichette and the Mets, plus a big Canada Day race card at Ajax Downs, including the retirement of the richest Ontario-bred quarter horse, had to be Ivory. And since June was traditionally considered wedding month, Terry and Becca are going to be telling you about some weird things at weddings, including a bride who had friends bid with cash on being one of her bridesmaids. We've got to find out about this. Be sure to join us Thursday morning. CKDO Mornings back on the air with Terry Johnston.
1: There are just a few bands out there that capture the spirit of this true North strong and free nation. This one is right up there, and you could be seeing them for free this summer. The band? And you'll have to trust yourself and don't believe it anymore. Yes, Blue Rodeo returns for a record 27th summer on the shores of Lake Ontario. August 29th at RBC Amphitheater.

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0: That's April Wine, and just between you and me and the greatest hits of all time, CKDO. April Wine just did the big opening slot for Triumph through most of their American tour. And their 40-something anniversary, I can't even remember. I can't count that high. Gloria Gaynor, Never Can Say Goodbye. I mean, I probably could count that high, but when it comes to age, I refuse to.
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0: Greatest hits of all time, CKD O'Brien Adams, and run to you, Cher with Gypsy, Tramps, and Thieves. Do you remember the Cher, the Sonny and Cher show that used to be on? I used to watch that religiously as a wee young child. Guess Who with Hand Me Down World. Can't get enough of your love, babe. Little Barry White. Yeah, every radio guy's dream, just to sound like Barry White for about 10 minutes.
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0: Here's Joni Mitchell and help me. I think I'm falling. What is it? I think I've fallen and I can't get up. Oh, man. One day, Witchy Woman from the Eagles and Meatloaf off of Bad in Hell. 2 out of 3 ain't bad. Wings and some 5-man electrical band out of Ottawa coming up in a bit as we celebrate Canada Day.
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2: Today in Rock and Roll History, it's July 1st, and happy birthday to Blondie's Debbie Harry, born in Miami on this day in 1945. It's July 1st, 1956, and Elvis appears on The Steve Allen Show. He's told not to dance, and Allen has him sing Hound Dog to a real basset hound wearing tails. The next day, teenagers picket against NBC with signs reading, "We want the real Elvis."
3: You ain't nothing but a hound dog, crying all the time.
2: It's July 1st, 1963, and the Beatles are in the studio recording She Loves You. The song goes on to become a number one hit and the Beatles' first million-selling single. July 1st, 1975. The Captain and Tennille get a gold record for Love Will Keep Us Together. The album eventually sells 2.5 million copies and wins a Grammy for Record of the Year. It's July 1st, 1995, and a sad day as legendary DJ Wolfman Jack dies of a heart attack at age 57 at his home in Belvedere, North Carolina.
4: Yes, gracious.
5: Clap for the Wolfman, you don't dig until the day you die.
2: And finally, it's July 1st, 1977. Marvin Gaye is number one on this day with a song that turns out to be his last number one hit record on the Motown record label. Shortly after, he moves to Columbia Records, where he has more success. That number one song is the disco classic, Got to Give It Up. I'm Daryl McClain, and that's Today in Rock and Roll History.

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Sweet.

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And I have, like, no rhythm whatsoever to dance. But I always find it when I crank up a little Stevie Wonder. This is Sir Duke of the greatest hits of all time, CKDO.

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2: Good afternoon. It's 5 o'clock. I'm John Lodge with CKDO News. Mainly cloudy today. A chance of showers this afternoon. Risk of a thunderstorm. A high of 34. Could feel like 44. It's 33 right now. Here's what's making news this hour. Environment Canada has issued a yellow severe thunderstorm watch on top of the orange heat warning. They say that we could see wind gusts of up to 100 kilometers an hour and up to quarter-sized hail. Heavy rain possibly exceeding 30 millimeters. That's in effect for the GTA, so be aware of that. Health experts are warning Ontario residents to be careful celebrating Canada Day in the heat this year. The GTA will see temperatures of up to 36 degrees today.

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0: 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Gonna kiss you all over. 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I'm Daryl McLean, and Billy Joel's coming your way next.
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